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1: 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What you got for us, honey?
2: A little travel hack for you. 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
1: This is good.
2: I don't have to sneak and put them in yours. This is the best way to pack shirts and save space. So you lay the shirt out on a smooth surface. You flatten it out. Fold the bottom of the shirt upwards about 2 inches. Fold the left side towards the center. Then fold the right side towards the center. Then you just roll the shirt downward from the top. And then it rolls into something about the size of like a toilet paper roll.
3: Okay. I just got to flatten it out. What was after that? I'm just kidding.
2: Really? Fold it.
0: I've been doing this. This is military style. And it does save a lot of room. I pack like a Marine.
2: Or you could be like me, and after your husband's done packing, you unzip it and put your stuff in, and he doesn't notice till you get to the destination.
0: So shady, so shady.
2: I do that all the time.
0: Why do you do that? That's awful.
2: Not every trip, because I have to make a mess.
3: When you get to the place, you have to get in there and get it out quickly before he sees it?
2: No, he sees it when we get there.
3: Oh, okay.
2: But he always pre-packs the night before, and then he sets it by the front door, and then when he's getting ready for bed, I'll just go out there, unzip it.
0: Oh, gosh.
4: 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Coming up, more Mario Lopez coming up.
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1: Football's back. Mario Courtney Lopez here. A new survey just dropped, and over a third of American football fans believe their game day routines influence the outcome of a game. Most say they're not sure if the rituals influence the outcome, but would rather not risk finding out. One in five of the specific pregame routine they follow before every single game. Self-proclaimed diehard fans are the most consistent with their traditions. Most have at least one game day ritual they refuse to break. What are they?
2: Well, some of the most common routines are wearing a lucky item of clothing. That came in first. Also very common is watching every game at the same location and eating the same food or snack every single game.
1: Yeah, these sort of superstitions, you know, they make it fun. Absolutely have no bearing on the game, but they make it kind of fun for you.

Hey guys, Wednesday morning already, hump day, middle of the week, Crispin Shaw, the gang is back bright and early. Get into wind, gold rush to Alaska, that Alaskan cruise, keyword starts in the 6 o'clock hour. Name That Tune with Park Pizza at 7, and the return of Marsala from the Balls Mills Naval Academy Research Center, a new study coming down after 7:30 and more, Wednesday on KISS FM.

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1: All right, time to choose your side, Team Mario or Team Cordo, because we're just a few songs away from another pop culture pop quiz. Mario and Courtney Lopez here. All right, Frazier, what are we doing?
2: We're going to do Name That Tune, a little Halloween-themed edition of that. So songs that you might associate with Halloween.
1: Okay.
2: You got to guess the artist and the title.
1: All right, back to battle it out next. Don't move.

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1: You're on Mario Courtney Lopez. Time for a pop culture pop quiz. And as Fraser just told us, we're playing a Halloween theme round. A name that tune. 1 point for the song, 1 point for the artist. All right, let's get our hands on the buzzers.
0: Here we go.
2: Oh.
0: It's Mario. That was Mario Speedwagon.
1: That was Lady Gaga.
0: Nope.
1: Oh, no, wait a minute.
2: No.
1: Can I go
2: no,
1: back?
2: No,
1: oh,
2: no.
1: My God. I can't believe I said that.
0: If you say you don't get a point for it, right, you can still guess the song title.
1: Monster.
0: Incorrect.
1: It's not. Incorrect. I know it's Rihanna, but it's not.
0: Why are you saying that?
1: Because she knows it's Rihanna.
2: It's Rihanna.
0: It is Rihanna.
2: And bum, bum, bee, dum, bum, bum, ba, dum, bum, bum, bum, bee,
1: four,
2: dum,
1: three,
2: bum,
0: four,
2: I'm
0: two,
2: going
0: three,
2: crazy.
0: Two, one.
1: Go.
0: I need an answer.
2: Dracula.
0: Dracula's incorrect.
1: What was it?
0: I believe that's Tame Impala or something. It is Disturbia.
1: Disturbia.
0: Does
1: she have one called Monster, or am I crazy?
0: She's on that song with Eminem, right?
1: Yeah, it's a monster. Yeah, I knew there was a. Dang it! Did sound a little Gaga-ish though, right?
0: At the beginning I could see that.
1: Dang
0: all right, it's
2: you just always
0: one?
2: Have to like prove.
1: Well, no, it did sound. I'm not asking for points or props. I'm just saying
0: it's one.
2: You're asking
0: two,
2: for validation.
0: Zero.
2: For,
0: here's the second one.
1: Recognizance.
0: Hands on buzzers. Mario.
1: AC/DC.
0: Yes.
1: Back in Black.
0: Incorrect. It's 1-1. Do you know something?
1: Come on!
2: I didn't buzz.

0: I'll go, honey.
1: Killer.
2: Incorrect.
0: Highway to Hell.
2: Highway to Hell is correct.
0: Gosh, dang it.
2: It is 1-1. There's one more in this round. Here we go. Did you fake it?
3: Time is fleeting.
2: Madness. Mario.
0: Let's do the time warp again.
2: What is it?
4: From to the left.
2: 4, 3, 2.
0: Time Warp is the name of the song.
2: Time Warp is correct.
0: Okay, Time Warp is the song in Rocky Horror Picture Show.
2: That is correct.
0: Booyah!
2: 3-1. As we go to break, we'll come back and do another.
5: Mario Lopez will be right back.
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0: Kiss 1027. I'm Mario Courtney Lopez in the middle of a pub quiz. Playing in that tune, Halloween theme. The score is 3-1. I am winning.
1: Winning.
0: What's the next one?
2: Big fan. Mario.
1: Oh, I know.
0: Michael Jackson, Thriller.
2: Incorrect.
0: Come on.
2: That is incorrect.
0: That's not how it starts?
1: I thought so.
2: Did you buzz? See?
1: No.
0: It did sound like Michael Jackson's Thriller, didn't it?
2: It did.
1: It did.
0: Dang it. Oh, come on. I know. Come on.
2: It is. Courtney.
1: The Monster Mash?
2: Monster Mash is correct. Do you know the artist?
1: Ozzy Osbourne.
2: That is incorrect. It is Bobby Boris Pickett and the Crypt Kickers.
0: Bobby Boris Pickett and the Crypt Kickers.
2: I think we
0: miss that every year.
2: Yeah, I think you do. It's 3, and we're going to keep doing it until one of you gets it.
1: And we still don't know.
0: Bobby
2: Boris Pickett and the Crypt Kickers.
0: Bobby Boris Pickett and the Crypt Kickers. You know who know that? Blanket.
2: Yep. Oh, that's because he was 35 when they were popular.
1: 3-2.
2: It is 3-2. We're going to play some music, come back, and do another.

guys. Wednesday morning already. Hump day, middle of the week. Chris Minshew, the gang is back bright and early. Get into wind. Gold rush to Alaska. That Alaskan cruise. Keyword starts in the 6 o'clock hour. Name that tune with Park Pizza at 7. And the return of Marsala from the Balls Mills Naval Academy Research Center. A new study coming down after 7:30 and more. 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Just when

0: The 80s to now are on KISS 102.7. Omar Courtney Lopez in the middle of a pop quiz playing Name That Tune Halloween theme. The score is 3-2. I'm leading Cordo at the moment.
1: Leading?
2: What's the next one? I'm leading.
3: Just one of this round. That was barely Mark.
2: I buzzed and it didn't.
0: That's MJ with Thriller.
3: That is correct.
0: Boom! Boom!
3: It is 5-2. We're going to play some music, come back and wrap this up.

0: KS1027, the 80s to now. Final round of Name That Tune. You're on Mario Courtney Lopez. Halloween theme song. The score is 5-2. I am winning.
1: Leading.
0: All right, let's wrap it up. What we got?
2: Here we go. Mario.
0: Oingo Boingo.
2: That is correct.
0: Dead Man's Part.
2: That is correct.
1: Oingo Boingo. I've never even heard of them.
0: Oingo Boingo is one of the greatest bands. Danny Elfman, one of the greatest composers.
1: Oingo Boingo wasn't born yet.
2: Danny Elfman was in the band before he started doing all the movie scores, I guess. Okay, so it's 7-2. There's two left. Mario.
0: That's Ray Parker Jr. with Ghostbusters.
2: 9-2.
0: Ooh! Come on,
1: it,
0: kid.
1: It pays
0: and
1: to
0: you say, and you say you're a Halloween person.
1: Well, it pays to be a senior citizen.
2: This one is going to be worth 26 points for the song, 26 points for the artist. Hands on buzzers. Mario.
0: Watch this. Stevie Wonder, Superstition.
2: That is correct.
0: Yeah, boy.
2: 61-2.
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1: Yo, Mario Courtney Lopez, a little more music. Then going to dig into our mentions to see what's on your mind. 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Questions, comments, random thoughts, whatever you got. 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

0: The 80s to now are on KISS 102.7. All right, at Al and Mario on Facebook and X, at Al and Mario Lopez on IG. Love hearing from you. Questions, comments, whatever you got. Mario Courtney Lopez here. What'd you find, honey?
1: This is from at Tommy 10 times. Not 9, not 11, 10. He said, bro, that story about that dude finding out his dad is really Michael McDonald is the most insane thing ever. Can you even imagine?
0: Yo, Tommy 10 times. Can I tell you something? That is one of the wildest stories I've heard this year. In case you're not familiar, a man recently came out named Michael, ironically, who was adopted, said his half-brother did a 23andMe, and it inspired this Michael to find out really who his biological father is. He always wanted to find out. But now with advancements in DNA, it's really easy to do that. Well, come to find out, he found out his father was none other than legendary Michael McDonald. Now, here's the wild thing. Michael McDonald had a child with his girlfriend while they were both children, by the way. They were 14 years old.
1: Is this the one?
0: When the baby was born, and their parents encouraged them to give the baby up for adoption because...
2: Yeah, they're 14.
0: They're 14. No one...
1: Their babies.
0: So they gave them up for adoption. Turned out to be this guy, Michael, which, by the way, how weird that his name is Michael, too.
2: Yeah.
0: And... he got adopted by a great family. This guy speaks highly of his adoptive parents. And then Michael McDonald was really nice when they met. And he's only 14 years older. They kind of look like brothers, actually.
2: Yeah, that's a trippy part, is they really, because the age difference is so small.
1: Right.
2: They
1: yeah.
2: do look they like they'd be siblings. Right?
0: Yeah, is that the wildest be. Thing? That wow. is such a crazy story.
3: More Mario Lopez. Next.
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1: You're on Mauro, Courtney Lopez. More music headed your way after some quick buzz. If you've got Netflix, you'll soon be able to watch selections from Disney's library. Disney has struck a deal with Netflix to license some of its movies and TV shows to the streaming platform. Some of the TV series included are Percy Jackson and the Olympians, Will Trent, and Shifting Gears.
2: Ooh, movies featured as part of the deal are the Ice Age franchise, as well as Soul, Elio, and Raya, and The Last Dragon. Variety says Disney will use the deal to help promote upcoming seasons of shows and theatrical releases.
0: That's interesting, because Disney obviously has their own platform with Disney Plus, but I think they look at it as the more they spread the love, the more fans it'll bring to the next seasons of their show. I'm assuming that's how they're justifying it, because why would you want to share the content? That defeats the whole purpose of your own platform.
3: I think you're licensing it out to potentially just increase your audience.
0: That's what I'm saying.
3: Yeah. I think that's you're right. Saying, like, that's what they're doing. Yeah.
2: I just know I'm confused. There's too many platforms.

Hey guys, Wednesday morning already, hump day, middle of the week, Chris Minshew, the gang is back bright and early. Get into wind, gold rush to Alaska, that Alaskan cruise. Keyword starts in the 6 o'clock hour. Name That Tune with Park Pizza at 7, and the return of Marsala from the Balls Mills Naval Academy Research Center. A new study coming down after 7:30 and more, Wednesday on KISS FM.

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1: Keeping the music and fun coming your way. Mario and Courtney Lopez here. 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

0: 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You're all Mario Courtney Lopez. Almost the end of our radio fun here. But before we go, got to get to one last thing. The Lopez Fam Bam is on the cover of Momé magazine. At least that's how I think it's pronounced. These people were very nice. They came to our house, shot the whole family, including our dogs. And I love what they said on the cover. 18 years, 3 kids, 2 dogs, 1 very loud, very loving house, and a marriage, they'll tell you without blinking, is better than ever.
1: I love that. It's all true.
0: It is. And they go on and we talk about the dynamics in the family. And this is all to sort of promote our new show on Lifetime's The Balancing Act, which we're producing and hosting together, premiering the end of this month, but really starts kicking off in December. And it's neat to kind of have these sort of things, because when you're older and people who have kids know this, to wrangle the kids together to be in any kind of pictures is just a challenge. No one approves of anything. They're too cool for you to hang out. So we like to take advantage of these moments. But check it out if you get a chance.
2: Mario Lopez will be right back.
0: New Gain Plus with Oxy makes your laundry smell incredible and fights stubborn smells. 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

Hey guys, Wednesday morning already, hump day, middle of the week, Chris Minshaw, the gang is back bright and early. 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Name that tune with Park Pizza at 7, and the return of Marsala from the Balls Mills Naval Academy Research Center, a new study coming down after 7:30 and more, Wednesday on KISS FM.

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1: Mario Courtney Lopez. Music rolls on after some quick health buzz. Word is, having some walnuts at dinner could improve your sleep. Look at that. Small study found that people who ate 40 grams of walnuts with dinner for 8 weeks slept better and were less drowsy during the day.
2: Who thought of this?
1: Well, walnuts contain melatonin.
3: Squirrels.
1: A hormone that regulates sleep, and tryptophan, a chemical that the body uses to create melatonin. According to researchers, adding walnuts to your diet can help improve digestion, lower cholesterol levels, balance your mood, and promote healthy aging. Are walnuts the only nuts to have this melatonin and this particular hormone?
3: You know, this...
1: Because it's not my favorite nut. I'll eat it, but
3: no,
1: it's not my favorite.
3: That's what I was going to say. All these things upset me because anytime they say to eat something because it's going to help you, it's always my least favorite of whatever they're talking about.
1: Yeah. Why couldn't it be a cashew?
3: Exactly.
1: Or a macadamia.
3: Walnuts leave really weird tastes in my mouth.
1: Yes. It doesn't really have, it's all that tryptophan.

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1: I'm Mauro Courtney Lopez reminding you the biggest Latin artists in the world on one stage at our iHeartRadio Fiesta Latina 2026. 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
1: We have Cody on the phone here. 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
1: 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Why is that?
2: 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And I mean, I can go vacation whenever and be good if I hate my job, but I can afford it.

0: 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Hey, Doug, what's the easiest way to get out of a, you know, physical fight, in your opinion?
1: You know what it is? It's the good old-fashioned push him over and run.
0: Yes.
1: Wait for him to throw and just push him and run.
0: I'll remember that.

0: 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Coming up to 1 o'clock, my name's Teresa Lucas. Let's get the Halloween music going here. I got something scary to tell you. Something happened in our backyard last night. Didn't see it until this morning. Opened up the door and, well, it's not that scary. My husband and son decorated, put up the fake, you know, tombstones out in the yard. They are all over the place, all different sizes. It looks really good. But one of the bunnies, I think it was a bunny, it could have been a possum or a squirrel, decided to chew on them. And he didn't just stick with one. He did took a bite out of pretty much all of them. Uh-huh.
1: Video pop.
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0: 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Hey, Debbie's enjoying all the variety with us tonight, aren't you, Debbie?
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0: 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You can make a request there. 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
0: Absolutely, I can play that song. 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

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Oh my, my, oh my, my love, I take one look at you.

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0: 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Hey there, it's Teresa Lucas, having fun with you all night long and really rooting for you today. You know, we have multiple chances for you to win $1,000. What would you do with that kind of money, Kara?
1: I'm going to pay off a car that I've been paying on.
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Kiss 1027. Sir Rod Stewart announcing he's going to be on tour again next year. He's calling it the final encore tour, but he's clarifying also he's not going to entirely rest from music. So who knows? Maybe we'll get a new album or something. I don't know. Here he is now.

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0: 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If you're looking for me on Twitter, at TeresaLucas3, thanks for the follow, Tammy. 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

0: 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You know what's really cool is if you have Alexa or Google, you know, just tell them to play us on iHeartRadio. 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

0: 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Don't give up trying to win your grand in a hand.
1: Oh my gosh. I have been doing this for so long. That's awesome.
0: 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Multiple chances for you to win $1,000. 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You enter them in our website. First one coming up later on this morning. Good luck.

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She's a

0: 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It's Teresa Lucas. I am a grown woman, and I am still learning things from my mother. I told her a few days ago that our potatoes go bad really quickly at home after I buy them. And she says, where do you keep them? I said, in the cupboard, in the dark, like you're supposed to, next to the onions. She said, no, you don't keep anything next to onions. They secrete something that's going to make anything and everything around them go bad before it's supposed to. Oops. And then she also told me, don't peel your potatoes and boil them. If you microwave them or bake them, you know, in the skin, you're going to retain more of their vitamin C. Oh, thanks, Mom.
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0: 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You know, I'm a multitasker, so I have to get right to the point when I'm doing something. 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

Central PA's KISS 1027. This is so cool. Pat Benatar and her husband Neil have a children's book out there. It's called My Grandma and Grandpa Rock. That's awesome. Here they are now.

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1: This is Tammy Edgerton. If I was to win the $1,000, I would pay for my daughter's sweet 16th birthday party. Thank you. That's what I'd do with the money. Have a great day.
0: Oh, how cool. Happy 16th birthday to your daughter. Your first shot at winning $1,000. Coming up later on this morning, listen for the keyword.

0: 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Well, my mom and I have our Halloween costumes picked out.
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0: 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It was 84 cents a gallon. 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
1: 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The good old days.

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1: How are you coping with fame so far? I mean, you were absolutely catapulted into stardom, weren't you?
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0: That was Rick Astley when this song first came out. Heading back to 1987, so many requests coming in.

Kiss 1027. 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
0: Get ready for those keywords to enter coming up all day long today. Your first one later on this morning. Maybe today is going to be your day.

0: Poitou-Fayet's Kiss 102.7. How you doing? It's Teresa Lucas, at Teresa Lucas 3 on Twitter. My family and I just absolutely love Halloween. We did go to the store and checked out the costumes and the Halloween decorations, and I didn't realize it until we got home that my son had bought something there. It's called a hidden screamer, okay? And it's light sensitive, so as soon as the light hits it, it does this. Yeah, so guess what? Let's prank Mom. The other night, I was in the kitchen, opened up the drawer. And then, you know, so now I'm looking for it, right? Well, it's sitting across the room, and I open up the refrigerator door. Oh, my gosh. He's asking for it. I'm going to get him back, though. I love it.
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0: 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Your
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0: right, guys, here we go. Middle of the week. Yeah, it's been a quick week already. Wednesday morning, Crispin Show. Getting out to a little bit of a chilly start. Of course, I know northern tier, higher elevations. I'm sure pretty cold right now. Weather Authority update for Central PA. We're at 41 degrees. And a pretty good looking day. Mix of sun and clouds. A decent day. But a little bit warmer than it was yesterday. We're saying about 71 as our high today. Very little chance of rain pretty much all week, the way things are looking. Tonight, clear to partly cloudy, 52. And then Thursday, mainly sunny skies again at about 71 degrees, looking pretty good. On a roof, we've got 41 now at KISS 102.7, the 80s to now. And coming up shortly, of course, Rod's wake-up song from McDonald's a little bit after 6. We'll play Name That Tune later at 7 with Park Pizza. And, of course, Gold Rush to Alaska. We're into week 3. Going for another winner. Starting at the 6 o'clock hour, I've got a gold nugget we'll play. And then listen for those key words of the hour. And I will hit the touch tones at least once. That coming up. All right, KISS 102.7, the 80s to now. All right, if you're ready, let's do it. Let's get it going.
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0: The 80s to now. Kiss 1027. What you need to know.
1: Good morning. I'm Bill Mead. Authorities investigating the cause of a fire that destroyed several row homes in Northumberland County early Tuesday morning. Crews responded to the blaze along West Walnut Street in Cole Township at about 3 a.m. Officials say three people had to be taken to the hospital for evaluation, but they are all expected to be okay. A rally at the state capitol in Harrisburg yesterday in favor of skill game machines. As things stand now, they will no longer be allowed in a week. Reporter Lily Sexton.
2: Since the state Supreme Court ruled that skills games fit the legal definition of unlicensed slot machines, multiple Senate and House bills have been introduced, but nothing has moved out of committee. And the Senate calendar indicates that won't change before Monday's deadline.
1: Governor Josh Shapiro and Republican challenger Stacey Garrity set to debate on TV tonight. That's the news. I'm Bill Mead.
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1: Weather Authority forecast from Eyewitness News.
2: All right, guys, here we go. Weather Authority update for Central PA. Plenty of sunshine. Good looking day again today. Mix of sun and a few clouds and a high of 71, a little bit warmer. Mainly clear tonight in that forecast. And again, as far as forecast goes for tonight, dropping to about 52. And then tomorrow looks nice. Mostly sunny again, about 71. It's going to be sunny and nice right into Friday. On the roof, out there right now, 41 degrees at Kiss 102.7, the 80s to now. All right, coming up, Rod's wake-up song from McDonald's. Yeah, we're loving it. Coming up next on Kiss 102.7, the 80s to now. Here we go. Wednesday, October 7th.

0: Time to wake up and win on Kiss FM with Rodney's Morning Wake Up Song. 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McDonald's, I'm loving it.
1: All right, you're ready to go. If you have not won in the last 30 days, we've got an extra value meal from McDonald's of Central PA. Breakfast sandwich, some great hash browns, and some of the great coffee at McDonald's here in Central PA. Pretty easy. All you've got to do is tell me who did the song to win. 322-KISSER, 877-322-5477. And I'll take caller 19.

0: right, good tune. Wake up song of the morning. And you know from McDonald's of Central PA.
1: 7-2, pick up that line, man.
0: All right, let's go to the line. And caller 19, who's this?
2: Adam Cole.
0: All right, Adam, tell me who did it.
2: All for One.
0: All for One is correct. Good tune back in the day. And I've got a breakfast sandwich, hash browns, goodies from McDonald's. Good way to get it going. It's Wednesday. I'll take that. Adam, I'll get that out to you today. And have a good one. What station makes it fun to kiss and wake up?
2: 1027. Kiss FM.
0: Got it, pal. All right, Adam New, All for One. We'll do it again coming up tomorrow. On KISS 102.7, the 80s to now, from McDonald's of Central PA. Weather update, mostly sunny, warm, and a high of 71. Clear tonight, not as chilly, 52. Sunny, nice, 71 tomorrow. It's going to be nice right into Friday, and probably Saturday. Out there right now, 41 at KISS 102.7, the 80s to now.
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Hey, that's Miley. Kiss 102, 70, 80s now. All right, we've got a gold nugget minutes away. Proud from Loyal Sock Township. They are in the building. All right, new keyword coming up. Gold nuggets. I'll be playing coming up next after Crowded House on Kiss FM. Get ready.

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1: All right, how about another gold nugget to lead you in? Keyword coming. It is an amazing cruise for two to Alaska. Let's take you back. Another gold nugget for the last 40 years on Kiss. Paula Abdul.

0: Kiss 102.7 Eastern, another gold nugget. Number one song, 1989. And we were set for Gold Rush to Alaska. It's week three already. Still plenty of time to go the rest of this week. And a couple weeks after to get in, get qualified for this amazing cruise for two that AAA Travel will set up. Keyword, new keyword to get in to win is Glacier. 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
2: Good morning. I'm Bill Meade. Governor Josh Shapiro and Republican challenger Stacey Garrity are set to debate tonight. Garrity is looking to unseat Shapiro in the election, which is next month. A recent poll from the New York Times and additional sources shows Shapiro leading Garrity by about 20 percentage points. President Trump says he plans to speak with Russian President Putin over reports about a potential outbreak of the plague in Russia. Here's Scott Carr.
3: I have a call scheduled. Yep, very soon.
4: Speaking to reporters outside of the White House Tuesday, Trump said he hopes to provide an update soon about the situation.
3: So far, we're in very deep discussions. We'll be able to report about it probably tomorrow.
4: He says he's being briefed by intelligence. Russian officials said at first a 28-year-old woman working at an anti-plague research institute died from an unspecified form of the disease. Then later said the woman had died from pneumonia.
2: Scott Carr, that's the news. I'm Bill Meade.
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0: All right, guys, here we go. Weather Authority update for Central PA. What a day. Yeah, good-looking weather the rest of the week. Mostly sunny, warmer, and a high of about 71. Perfect weather. What a day yesterday and even better today. Mainly clear tonight, not as chilly, 52. Mostly sunny, nice again. Carbon copy, 71. Sunny and nice around that 70 mark again Friday. 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

0: 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Larry at the plant checked in yesterday and did a study. Cracked me up. That cat's something. I know he's doing a seminar at the Fire Hall Saturday, and he's got a lot of guys signed up. It's a PR thing. The women will get a big kick out of it. When is it okay to lie to your wife? That's what the seminar will be.
1: Fire Hall Saturday.
0: He's up here next.

0: Hey, let's go, Jake. Kiss 102.7, the 80s tonight. You getting ready? Give a little football music.
1: I'm ready.
0: By the way, going to have a fun couple of weeks of takeovers and the PA Gridiron Clash, Philly and Pittsburgh in the NFL coming up. And, of course, Kiss FM, along with Bud Light, want to send you to that game. And coming up tomorrow, the PA Gridiron Tailgate Giveaway gets one lucky winner. Somebody's going to win a pair of club-level seats and parking. 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And Michelob Ultra, the official beer Crispin show. But they've got some great deals. We'll be out there tomorrow for that. Larry at the plant. Of course, Saturday has a seminar. And Larry was at it again. I think he did this a few years back, and a lot of guys signed up.
1: He's on that line, pal. Let's go back.
0: Larry at the plant got in touch with me. He's doing another seminar, and a seminar of something he thinks very important for the men. When is it okay to lie to your wife? Larry's been a lot of hot water over the years, but apparently Larry thinks he knows, and he's got a lot of guys signed up already. Pal, what's going on?
2: Hey, Larry.
0: Hey.
2: Larry.

0: Tell her that,
1: don't
0: Gary.
1: Tell.
0: You know, I still got a lot of sex appeal, but
1: I know you do. I know. Yeah.
0: Don't tell her.
1: Yep.
0: That you can't believe her mother's birthday party's the same time as Penn State. Don't tell her that.
1: Yeah.
0: Just say I don't mind missing Penn State for you because you hope they're going to have the game on someplace to the house. Don't bitch about it.
1: All right. So don't you just it's the party is on and you need to go. You got to go.
0: Just be act like you're glad to be there.
1: Got it. Give me another one, quick.
0: You got to lie about her cooking.
1: Yep.
0: And say it was great. It's a new recipe. It was great.
1: And what do you think? At this
0: you
1: time.
0: Can always doctor it up by throwing a lot of ketchup on it or Lowry's seasoned salt.
1: Got it. Don't
0: and
1: tell
0: you
1: her that.
0: You gotta lie about the kids.
1: The kids.
0: My boy goes to Penn Tech. Got that real hot,
1: sexy girlfriend.
0: She got a real, real hot little girlfriend. Way too fast for him. And you know damn well when you come home, they were up to something when you got home.
1: All right, you caught him almost.
0: I told him, what if your mother had come home first, you dumbass? Tell the wife because she'll go crazy and start crying. Larry, I got a list. I got more coming.
1: All right, Larry, at the plant, it's a seminar. When is it okay to lie to your wife?
2: Yes.
1: All right. Larry, that was Larry yesterday checking in. All right, guys, coming up, key word is glacier. Get into it. Still have a few more minutes at Kiss 102.7 FM.com. 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
1: We got a keyword coming. You've got it all set. I know you do. Keyword is glacier. Get in to win. And that great cruise for two for Alaska. A lot of entries. And enter it at kiss1027fm.com. That's coming up. Also, birthday's coming. If you've got a birthday on this October 7th, let me know at 322-KISS. I'll get you on in the running for the ice cream cake from Brewster's Real Ice Cream.

0: Hey, that's Stevie Nicks. Kiss 102.7 80s to now. Got a winning. They just brought a winning name in. They're from down in the township. All right. They're in the Bud Light studio over there. We're in the Michelob Ultra studio, the official beer Christmas show. Latest qualifier for that amazing Alaskan cruise. AAA Travel sets it up. It'll be with Princess Cruise Lines. And it's Jessica Cooper from Danville. Jessica, you're in. Latest qualifier, Jessica Cooper, Danville, PA. And now you're a step away from going to the finals. We'll be there in a few weeks, the final 25. And then that following Monday, winner takes all. And Jessica Cooper, you're in, you're qualified. And I'm going to mail you a gift card for the great food at BJ's M Street Tavern and Oyster Bar in Sealands Grove, PA on Market Street. 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All right, latest qualifier, Jessica Cooper of Danville. We've got a new keyword coming up in 30 minutes. And be listening. I'm going to hit the touchstones at least once today, too, on Kiss 102.7 80s to now.
1: Happy birthday.
0: I've got an ice cream cake. We had somebody a moment ago. I'm going to get some more details. They sent their dog's name in, and Squirt is having a birthday, and we'll get the rest of the details on Squirt's 7th birthday. I guess we've never had a dog that has won, but if you've got a birthday you want to get on the list, 322-KISS, and we'll put them in the running. Wish them happy birthday all day. And somebody is going to win that ice cream cake. 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
3: Good morning. I'm Bill Mead. Authorities investigating the cause of a fire that destroyed several row homes in Northumberland County early Tuesday morning. Crews responded to the blaze along West Walnut Street in Cole Township at about 3 a.m. Officials say three people had to be taken to the hospital for evaluation, but they are all expected to be okay. A rally at the state capitol in Harrisburg yesterday in favor of skill game machines. As things stand now, they will no longer be allowed in a week. Reporter Lily Sexton.
4: Since the state Supreme Court ruled that skills games fit the legal definition of unlicensed slot machines, multiple Senate and House bills have been introduced, but nothing has moved out of committee. And the Senate calendar indicates that won't change before Monday's deadline.
3: Governor Josh Shapiro and Republican challenger Stacey Garrity set to debate on TV tonight. That's the news. I'm Bill Mead.

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1: All right, guys. Weather authority update for Central PA. We're ready to go. Coming up next, Name That Tune with Park Pizza. And it's going to be a good-looking day. A chilly start, but we're still holding 41 degrees. Mostly sunny, warmer, going to 71. Mainly clear, not as chilly tonight, 52. Mostly sunny, nice again. Good-looking day tomorrow, 71. And it's going to be really nice again on Friday, about 70. Yeah, not bad. Probably still pretty good into Saturday. They're keeping an eye on a hurricane coming up down south. And will that bring some rain by Sunday, Monday, early next week? There's a good chance we'll get some. Out there on the roof, pal. You have an update for me? Out there on the roof. Hey, we've got 41 degrees at KISS 102.7, the 80s to now. 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I'm ready. All right, it is the all-new Name That Tune for the game show Capital of the World, Newberry, Pennsylvania. I'm ready, pal. I know you are. All right, if you have not won in the last 30 days, give it a shot. Brought to you by Park Pizza. I've got a large cheese pizza on the line. And you've got to remember the whole deal with this game. Guys have been amazingly good. Got to be able to tell me the name of the song and the name of the artist. You have to have them both. And first clue is always 2 seconds or less. And I think we've stumped you twice in 2.5 years. 322-KISS or 877-322-5477. And the winner gets that large cheese pizza from Billtown's Best. Park Pizza since 1960. 1701 Memorial Avenue, Williamsport. Scott and the gang will be open again today and every day at 4. Right up here behind Bowman Field. Park Pizza. I'm ready. All right, we've got a good one. And the whole key to the game, it's always something that jogs your memory, and it may bring back memories. Every day we talk to folks, you know, they're in elementary school, or maybe it was high school, right out of high school, or remember they're, who maybe they were engaged to be married, it was their song, but they know the minute they hear a short clip, name the song, name the artist to win it on Name That Tune. All right, 3-2-2-KISS, clue number one for some Park Pizza. Good luck. Name That Tune. That was 2 seconds. One more time. Settling down. They're from Loyal Soccer, getting carried away. One more time. Clue number one. Here it is. All right. 3-2-2-KISS. Get on the line. Tell me name of the song, name of the artist. Good luck. Get in. Name That Tune. 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

0: Hey, that's Plain White Tees, Kiss 102.7, the 80s to now. Here we go. Did we get a winner? It was 2 seconds of the song. We've got people holding. They want to get in to win. All right, ready to play the return of Name That Tune with our friends at Park Peace.
1: All right, let's go to the line. Who's this?
2: Megan.
0: All right, Megan, tell me the name of the song, name of the artist. Good luck. Name that tune.
2: Is it Closing Time by Semisonic?
0: You nailed it.
3: Whoa.
0: Congratulations.
3: Good job,
0: wow.
3: Girl.
0: 2 seconds.
3: Made it.
0: There was little reaction time. The minute you heard it, you knew that song.
2: It just clicked.
0: Was that a song that was a favorite of yours back in the day, 1998 into 99?
2: Yeah, I'd have been like 14 or 15. So
0: all right, that was what school did you go to back then?
2: Shikellamy.
0: All right, Shikellamy Braves, number 4 U.S. adult pop charts, and it was number 1 alternative hit. We played it a lot back in the day. Closing Time, Semisonic. And you won that large cheese pizza from Park Pizza. At Bill Town's best. I'm telling you, you'll love it.
3: Good
0: How's
3: job,
0: that sound?
2: Awesome.
0: I will put that in the mail to you today, Megan. Hang on, I'm going to get your address. If you're ready, I think we better take you back to those days at Shikellamy. What do you think?
2: Sounds perfect.
0: Semisonic. Yeah, great tune. Semisonic and Closing Time on Kiss FM.

0: Demisonic and Megan nailed it. Yeah, closing time, Semisonic. And she won the large cheese pizza today. Park Pizza. And Scott Robinson of the gang back open today, every day at 4. And they are Williamsport's best. 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Right behind the outfield fence of historic Bauman Field at Park Pizza. Good stuff. Great wings, great stromboli, great specialty pizzas. Big sponsor this hour of the show. And I'll tell you more about him coming up later this hour. Park Pizza. Boy, that would hit the spot later. And I remind you, tomorrow is going to be a bonus Thursday. I go for a winner every hour for Alaska. But on a bonus Thursday, we play Name That Tune with Park Pizza at 7 and 7:30. Got a couple of good songs lined up already for tomorrow. And Name That Tune, you guys have been really good. Megan, the winner today of Park Pizza. 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Mostly sunny, warm, and good-looking day, 71. Mainly clear tonight, not as chilly, 52. And mostly sunny again tomorrow, 71. And Friday looks nice, too, sunny at about 70. I think it's going to be pretty nice into Saturday. There is some rain coming towards Sunday, Monday, and that seems to be some of the remnants of a hurricane that'll dump a lot of rain down south, and we'll see where that goes. We got more coming. All right. Out there right now, still at 41 at Kiss 102.7, the 80s to Know.
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0: Hey, pal, new keyword. We've got a new keyword gold rush to Alaska coming down minutes away. And, of course, I am going to hit the touchstones and take the correct caller sometime between now and 10. And if you hear it, you've got to be the correct caller. You've got to know the keyword of the hour. Right now, here's Olivia Dean on KISS 102.7.

0: Hey, that's Olivia Dean, Kiss 102, 780s to now. I'm working on a new keyword. What do you mean you're working on it? I mean, it should be in here. Are you ready? Are you ready to go? I know you're about set. I'm about ready. You want to hit it? All right, we got to drop in a gold nugget song back in the day. Let's go, but let's not go back too far. Grab one. There we go.
1: Your dream cruise for two is just minutes away. The Gold Rush to Alaska is on Kiss FM.

0: Hey, let's walk the moon. Kiss 102.7. The 80s to now. 2015 into 2016. Number one adult pop tune. Number four in the Hot 100. Good song.
1: Yes, sir.
0: And a new keyword. That's the Gold Nugget. Gold Rush to Alaska, playing some 40 years of big hits here on Kiss FM. 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New keyword, adventure. 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And I mentioned I'm going to hit the touchstones at least once today. Tomorrow's going to be a bonus day. And we'll go for a winner every hour. I've got two more chances between now and 10. And then Jana and Bob take over later with more chances later in the day.
1: Here we go.
0: Get in to win right now. New keyword. Get in to win for that amazing Alaskan cruise for two is adventure. 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
3: Good morning, I'm Bill Meade. Governor Josh Shapiro and Republican challenger Stacey Garrity are set to debate tonight. Garrity is looking to unseat Shapiro in the election, which is next month. A recent poll from the New York Times and additional sources shows Shapiro leading Garrity by about 20 percentage points. President Trump says he plans to speak with Russian President Putin over reports about a potential outbreak of the plague in Russia. Here's Scott Carr.
4: I have a call scheduled. Yep, very soon.
5: Speaking to reporters outside of the White House Tuesday, Trump said he hopes to provide an update soon about the situation.
4: So far, we're in very deep discussions. We'll be able to report about it probably tomorrow.
5: He says he's being briefed by intelligence. Russian officials said at first a 28-year-old woman working at an anti-plague research institute died from an unspecified form of the disease, then later said the woman had died from pneumonia.
3: Scott Carr, that's the news. I'm Bill Meade.
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0: We got an update. All right, Weather Authority update for Central PA. 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Mostly sunny, warmer in 71 today. Mostly clear, not as chilly, 52 tonight. Sunny, nice again, carbon copy, 71 tomorrow. And then Friday, sunny and about 70. I think it's going to be pretty good right at least into Saturday. On a roof, out there right now, 42 degrees. 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

0: And that's Katy Perry, Kiss 102.7, the 80s to now. We are Penn State Nittany Lion football countdown coming. Whiteout Saturday night. Trojans of USC, Southern Cal coming in. And somebody said that they heard that Penn State is slightly favored in that game, like a point and a half. I'm blown away by that. I know the whiteout, home field advantage means a lot. State's got to find a better way to make plays and run the football and get some protection for Beck and make big plays and then stop the run. Stop the big plays of USC. USC's got a pretty good high-powered offense. Their defense has been suspect at times the last couple of years, but airtime pregame at 6 and kick it off right around 7:30 on your 53,000-watt home of Penn State. Kiss 102.7, 80s now, Penn State, USC. Our 40th straight year of Penn State football, Steve Jones and Jack Hamm. 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
1: I really want to get to know you, all about you, what's in your heart. You never talk about things. Everything's superficial.
0: So he doesn't really, you know, ask about, you know, where you're from, what you like, what you don't like. Doesn't get into that. That's a red flag, guaranteed.
1: And then the real bad side is the fact you out with him. And he's flirting all over the place. He'll disappear in a bar.
0: That's

0: They never understood him.
1: I see.
0: Yeah, they find out the hard way. Uh-huh.
1: Give me one more.
0: And of course, the other thing is he guard his personal life.
1: All right.
0: Yeah. Keeps his phone locked.
1: Oh.
0: Changes the subject when you ask him about a personal question about a little bit about his life in general. I'm telling you right now, those are the red flags, ladies. You were dating a Casanova, and that man need to be kicked to the curb because those red flags are there. If you're in a relationship like that, run.
1: Yeah.
0: You got to run.
1: All right.
0: I don't go anywhere near people like that.
1: All right. Marcella, pretty good list of ladies. They're shaking their head over there. Girls from Loyal Suck, they've seen guys like that. You know you're with a Casanova win.

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You're not fooling around. I told you we may drop it in early. All right. Touchdowns, 3-2-2, KISS. Gotta know and tell me. Be the correct caller, 3-2-2, KISS. Gold Rush to Alaska. Gotta be able to tell me the key word of the hour. Gotta listen to win. Whoa! Now, don't blurt it out. They've got to tell me. 3-2-2, KISS. Call me right now. I'm going to take caller 51. Caller 51, 3-2-2, KISS. Get you qualified with dinner at BJ's M Street Tavern and Oyster Bar, Sealands Grove. 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

0: All right, some classic. Michael, phone's gone crazy. 7-2. All right, let's go to that line and caller 51, you're in. Who's this? You want? Oh, I got it. Sorry about that. You might want to pick the line up. Yeah, I might want to do that. And your name?
1: Hi, Gary. This is Marvy.
0: All right, Marvy, tell me the key word to make it official.
1: Adventure.
0: Adventure is correct. Marvy, you're a step away from going to the grand finale. And we'll narrow it to 25. And then the following Monday, winner take all in the drawing. An amazing cruise for two, Alaska. Sounds like you wanted to go to Alaska for a long time.
1: Yes, sir.
0: It is beautiful. 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Marvy, congratulations. Good luck. You're in. What station makes it fun to kiss, cruise, and win?
1: 1027
0: Kiss FM. Got it, girl. All right, Marvy, got it. We'll go for another coming up. You're all ready to go. I'm ready. We'll have a new key word sometime during the next 2 hours on Kiss 1027, the 80s to now.
2: Happy birthday.
0: Got an ice cream cake for the birthday winner. I'm ready. All right. We've got a Squirt Hafley is 7 in Lock Haven. Squirt could end up winning this thing. Squirt Hafley. Squirt is a dog. Okay. There you go. 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If you've got a birthday today, Brewster's Real Ice Cream. 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
4: Good morning. I'm Bill Meade. Authorities investigating the cause of a fire that destroyed several row homes in Northumberland County early Tuesday morning. Crews responded to the blaze along West Walnut Street in Cole Township at about 3 a.m. Officials say three people had to be taken to the hospital for evaluation, but they are all expected to be okay. A rally at the state capitol in Harrisburg yesterday in favor of skill game machines. As things stand now, they will no longer be allowed in a week. Reporter Lily Sexton.
5: Since the state Supreme Court ruled that skills games fit the legal definition of unlicensed slot machines, multiple Senate and House bills have been introduced, but nothing has moved out of committee. And the Senate calendar indicates that won't change before Monday's deadline.
4: Governor Josh Shapiro and Republican challenger Stacey Garrity set to debate on TV tonight. That's the news. I'm Bill Meade.
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0: 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Mostly sunny, warmer, and a high of 71. Clear tonight, not as chilly, 52. Good-looking day tomorrow. Yeah, mostly sunny, nice again, 71. And sunny on Friday, about 70. 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
0: Middle of the week, Wednesday morning. Yeah, you've got a strange call coming. All right. Gold Rush to Atlanta.

0: All right, you're geared in. I'm kind of wound up. Well, you've been wound up for days. I can tell you that. All right, Wednesday morning, October 7th, Crispin Show. Weather Authority update for Central PA, looking really good. A little foggy this morning, a little cloudy, but it's going to burn off pretty quickly. Mostly sunny and warm. Good-looking day, certainly warmer. It's going to be a perfect day, 71 degrees, and a great-looking day in Central PA. Mostly clear, not as chilly tonight, 52. Tomorrow, mostly sunny, almost a carbon copy. Nice again, we're saying about 71 again tomorrow. And then sunny and around 70 on Friday. Should be pretty nice right into at least Saturday. Keeping an eye on a hurricane that could dump some rain and high winds and the whole deal down south and up the coast. And that could bring some rain our way Sunday, Monday into about Tuesday. We're at 41 now at Kiss 102.7, the 80s to now. Just a reminder, the Susquehanna Film Festival is coming. Remember, we talked to Tim Yasui, a Williamsport guy living out in Hollywood for many, many years. And Tim's going to be talking to us again on the show the next day or two. But Susquehanna Film Festival starts October 9th through October 11th, coming up this weekend. And that'll be at the District, down in the Muncie area, outside the former Lycoming Mall. And they've got 36 films. Three theaters are going to be running those in. And we'll be giving away some three weekend passes to go to see any of these. They're going to have award ceremonies on Sunday night. And should be interesting. We'll talk more about the Susquehanna Film Festival, but every genre of music. And some of these, not only Central PA made, but some coming from all over the country. And I hear they're really good. So we'll give you details. If you're a film buff, independent films, and some of these, you know, vying for the chance to get noticed and picked up and funded and something you might see on the big screen from Hollywood at some time. Spookiest movies with Halloween coming. And if you look around all this month, you're going to be seeing all the scariest movies of all time on TV. Streaming, and they've got a lot. Number one scariest movie in a poll recently was Frankenstein, the original from 1931. Even if when it's black and white, it looks scarier. Now, number two, I've never heard of. Plan 9 from Outer Space, 1959, came in second. I've never even heard of that. Psycho, a classic, 1960. Anthony Perkins. Came in third. Night of the Living Dead was fourth from 68. The Texas Chainsaw Massacre, the original from 1974, came in fifth. Rocky Horror Picture Show, they listed as, I don't know if that's the scariest, 1975 is sixth. Followed by Halloween from 78, The Shining from 1980, Friday the 13th, original from 1980, and The Evil Dead from 81. And then there's some other ones you see, like Poltergeist was 11th. A Nightmare on Elm Street came in 12th. And remember the Blair Witch Project? We did a spoof of that in a Crispin Show Live on the big screen at the Arts Center. That was 1999. That was a little goofy. That came in 23rd. Those are listed. And they also listed some of the worst box office failures for Halloween movies, like Halloween 3. And a bunch of stuff you never heard of that totally bombed, like The Crow. And do we have a number one worst Halloween movie? Something called Fear.com that came out in 2022 and totally bombed. All right. You'll never find those again, I'm sure. All right. Halloween's coming. And more of the scary movies, but the original Frankenstein was listed as the biggest, best Halloween movie, the scariest. We got more coming. All right, Kiss 102.7, the 80s to now, Crispin Show. 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

0: Hey, that's Tears for Fears. Guess what? Or two, 70, 80s to now. Crispin Show. All right, new keyword coming next hour. Chance to win in the 9 o'clock hour gold rush to Alaska on Kiss FM. You never know, we might hit that touchstone again. However, we've got something big coming up, and tomorrow we'll get you qualified. 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I don't know if Joe will have the Dropster game or not. He might. That Sandy Weaselman may be showing up. 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This is a great NFL package. The showdown of the teams from PA, it'll be Philly and Pittsburgh. That'll be in Philadelphia, November 22nd. And club level, style, luxury for that big showdown between the Steelers and Eagles. And we've got it for you on Kiss 102.7 80s to now with E.H. Kleckner. That'll be tomorrow with Bud Light. 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We'll see you there.
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2: Good morning, I'm Bill Meade. Governor Josh Shapiro and Republican challenger Stacey Garrity are set to debate tonight. Garrity is looking to unseat Shapiro in the election, which is next month. A recent poll from the New York Times and additional sources shows Shapiro leading Garrity by about 20 percentage points. President Trump says he plans to speak with Russian President Putin over reports about a potential outbreak of the plague in Russia. Here's Scott Carr.
3: I have a call scheduled. Yep, very soon.
4: Speaking to reporters outside of the White House Tuesday, Trump said he hopes to provide an update soon about the situation.
3: So far, we're in very deep discussions. We'll be able to report about it probably tomorrow.
4: He says he's being briefed by intelligence. Russian officials said at first a 28-year-old woman working at an anti-plague research institute died from an unspecified form of the disease, then later said the woman had died from pneumonia.
2: Scott Carr, that's the news. I'm Bill Meade.
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1: 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Kiss 1027 and your weather authority forecast from Eyewitness News.
0: 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Mostly sunny. Warmer today, 71. It's going to start burning off pretty soon. Mostly clear, not as chilly tonight, 52. Tomorrow looks nice. Mostly sunny tomorrow and about 71 again. Sunny around 70 on Friday. And it should be upper 60s around 70. Pretty nice on Saturday. Maybe some rain coming after that. On the roof. Out there right now, we're at 43. 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I got an old friend of yours checking in next. Oh, really? It would be nice if I knew. No, a buddy of yours has got a study. I see. All right, we'll find out what's happening. Next hour, we'll have the keyword for Gold Rush to Alaska on KISS. Right now, classic Backstreet.

0: Hey, that's Lewis Capaldi, Kiss 102.7 Eastern. Now, new keyword coming next hour. Gold rush to Alaska. You never know. We could hit the touchstones again. We'll wait and see how it plays out. Especially if I get him anywhere near this, you know he's going to hit it. Don't worry about it. You've got a call coming. Now, okay, who is this that... This is somebody that was on the show a lot. Haven't heard from him. Who are you talking about? Your buddy Al from Newberry. Al from Newberry? Al, is that you on there?
1: Hey, Gary.
0: Hey.
1: Hey, pal. is your buddy Al from Newberry checking in?
0: What's going on? I have not. We talked to you a number of weeks ago, and I know you were living in Florida.
1: I know. I was out in Florida playing professional pickleball, and now I got booted out of my mom's house in Woodland Ave. I got my own apartment up here in Newberry. I'm back in Newberry.
0: Well, that's where you belong. I mean, we call you Al from Newberry. I'm surprised to hear you. What's going on?
1: I know you start calling me Al from Newberry, and then I didn't live in Newberry, but what's the story on that Sandy Wieselman? I know she's probably a little bit older, but...
0: She's older than you. I mean, you're, in your 50s, and I would say I think she's probably in, early 60s, and... She seems desperate, and she's in love with our sales guy, Joe.
1: She doesn't sound bad. Can you put in a good word? I'm going to stop at that. I'm going to stop at that home service. I get beer there anyway. I'm going to stop and get some Bud Lights and Mick Ultra.
0: Yep.
1: And
0: we're there tomorrow.
1: Stop at
0: home service beverage.
1: Home service tomorrow when you guys are there.
0: Yeah, 4 to 6 tomorrow, and you can sign up to win the Penn State. I take that back. The Steeler-Eagles tickets and that prize pack, really good stuff. Somebody's going to win a great grand prize.
1: I hope she shows up. I don't want to get between she and that Joe guy, but...
0: I would say there's a good chance she's showing up tomorrow if she knows that Joe's there. And so you want me... I don't know that you want to get mixed up with her. She sounds a little nutty, I'll
1: Gary,
0: be honest.
1: I'm kind of lonely, and she... I know she's going to be a little older, but... She sounds like a lot of woman.
0: A lot of woman. What do you mean a lot?
1: That's what I need. I need a lot of woman.
0: A lot of woman.
1: Get some love. Put in a good word. Gary, I seen this study because my mom always yelled at me at stuff.
0: All right. Wait a minute. You're calling me you've got a study. What kind of study?
1: And old school parents used to say a lot of stuff that everybody relates to.
0: That's true. Everybody's parents said a lot of these cliches growing up as a kid. We all heard them. And so your mom was pretty rough on you. What did she say?
1: My mom, of course, my dad left when I was young. Remember, he faked
0: his death, didn't he?
1: My dad faked that he disappeared.
0: Yep.
1: And he was missing.
0: Yep.
1: And he faked like he was kidnapped or something. He faked his death.
0: I remember.
1: That's what it was.
0: I remember.
1: He didn't, but he faked it.
0: He never got into any kind of, he never got arrested for that.
1: He never got in any trouble for it, but it was one way to get away from my mom. This is some of the stuff that my mom used to say.
0: All right, so these are old school sayings that parents used to say. All right, you're doing your own study like Larry. All right.
1: When I was a kid.
0: Yeah, go ahead.
1: Remember this one. Shut up or I'll knock you into next week. Mom said that to me a lot. That's probably why I'm messed up.
0: You are pretty messed up, I'll be honest. What else?
1: If I fell down and I'm bleeding and stuff, Mom would say, shake it off. Don't be a baby.
0: Shake it off.
1: She'd also say, I'll give you something to cry about. They used to say that?
0: They used to say that.
1: She also used to haunt me by saying, you know Santa's watching, right?
0: Oh, boy.
1: She'd throw Santa up to me all the time, even when I was like in my 20s and 30s. And it really, because I, you know... I do believe in Santa.
0: You always said you do believe in Santa, and Santa's coming. So, Santa's watching, Al.
1: She used to say, here's a dime, call somebody who cares.
0: Your mother.
1: If I got hurt, she used to say, you'll live. You'll live.
0: That's another good
1: she
0: one.
1: She used to also say, I brought you into this world, I can take you out.
0: All right, give me one more of these.
1: Then Mom used to really upset yep. me all the time. She'd say, life's a bitch and then you die. And then she used to say, this hurts me more than it hurts you. And then she'd kick the crap out of me. No wonder I'm messed up.
0: You are messed up.
1: Do me a favor.
0: Yeah.
1: Put a good word in for that Sandy Weezer. Hey, it sounds like she's available and
0: yep.
1: she's pretty nice looking and pretty well built. I hear Larry say about well built, pretty well built for a gal.
0: I gotta go.
1: Hey, I'll get back. Out from Newberry.
0: I'll see you tomorrow at the life. That's a surprise. That cat is something. I guess Al's going to stop by, but now Al is interested in Sandy Weezer.

0: change.
1: 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They'll be back open today, 11 to 9. Birthday's coming up with Brewster's Real Ice Cream. Right now, Mr. on KISS.

Whoa! Hey, that's Mr. and Mr. Kiss 102.7, the 80s to now. Proud to build it from Loyal Sock Township. They're in the Bud Light studio. I'm in the Michelob Ultra studio. Superior light beer, 95 calories, 26 carbs, the official beer. Crispin Show. Got some updates. We've got birthdays with Brewsters next. If you have one, call me at 322-KISS. We'll get them on. And I'll pull a winning name for the winner of the day next hour. Good news song, Bruno Mars on KISS FM.

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0: Got an ice cream cake for the birthday winner. Roosters back open today and every day, 11 to 9, East 3rd in Loyal Sock Township. Good day. It's going to be sunny, nice, 71. Perfect to grab a cone, maybe one of those great waffle cones, Sunday shakes, banana splits. 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Always big this time of year. 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Steve Heaton of Milton is 64. Megan Myers of Loyal Sock, 41. Maya King, Montoursville is 10. And Squirt Hafley. 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Squirt is 7 in Lock Haven. We got dog biscuits. Well, we might. And Squirt's having a big birthday in Lock Haven, PA. If you've got a birthday you want to add, let me know at 322-KISS. 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Brewster's, East 3rd, Loyal Sock Township. 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

0: 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Kiss 1027 and your weather authority forecast from Eyewitness News.
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1: 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Good looking day. Little foggy, little overcast, cloudy this morning. That's burning off pretty quickly. Mostly sunny, warmer, perfect day going to 71. Mostly clear, not as chilly tonight, 52. Good looking day tomorrow. Yeah, mostly sunny again around 71. Sunny and around 70 again on Friday. And weather should be pretty good into Saturday. Maybe some rain rolling in Sunday, Monday. On the roof, out there right now. Updated weather. Is Herb, is he even awake? Herb's up there right now on the roof. Herb's got 42. It hasn't warmed up very much. It was actually 41 when we walked in here this morning. 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
1: 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Debbie Gibson, 40 years ago, 1986. She was 16 years old. 40 years of great hits with Kiss 102.7.

0: Hey, that's Debbie Gibson. Yeah, back in the day, only 16 years old. 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Went to number 4 in the Hot 100 back in the day. That was actually 1986. Gold Nugget, Gold Rush to Alaska, and a new keyword. 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All right. We've got more winners coming up. 30-minute window. You never know. We could hit the touchstones again. If we do, you've got to know that key word. And the key word this hour is Nugget.
1: Chrisman in the morning and the 80s to know all day.
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0: All right, guys. 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Mostly sunny, warm, good-looking day. Yeah, the sun's going to start burning off the clouds, 71. Clear tonight, not as chilly, 52. Mostly sunny tomorrow, 71. And looks like a mostly sunny day again around 70 on Friday. On the roof. Little by little, try to warm up, 44 degrees. 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Wegmans are giant. Take some of Franco's home. And try to figure out what I'm going to have at Franco's next week. Will I go for the seafood Allegresia, which has been a big hit? Smoked shad, smoked salmon, smoked trout, tossed in garlic and olive oil, secret seasoning and spaghetti. Really good. That's been a special the last year and a big bestseller. The crabby pasta with rigatoni has been big. seafood fried Diablo's got a bite to it. Really good. Wild boar bolognese and tips and torts. Those are some of the most popular items in the menu. Gotta grab the garlic bread sauce and peppers to start. Get out there this week. Franco's bank open today at 4. Right now, Justin Bieber on Kiss 102.7.

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0: right, guys. Countdown underway. I am hearing that Penn State, as of yesterday, they're like a point and a half favorite over USC. I'm blown away by that. Whiteout game, that means a lot. And the whiteout Saturday night, Beaver Stadium, as USC, the Trojans of Southern Cal, come in. Lincoln Riley's team, normally a pretty high-powered offense. Defense has been tested over the last couple of years, giving up a lot of points. But Penn State struggling, losing two in a row. And they've got Michigan waiting in the wings the following week. Big game, Penn State. And that home field advantage, the whiteout's going to be huge. Pre-game at 6, kicking off 7:30. Whiteout football. On your 53,000-watt home of Penn State, our 40th straight season, Steve Jones and Jack Ham on KISS 102.7, 80s to now. 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They handle it all to keep that game day flow moving. Roto-Rooter. I got more coming. All right, it's been a kind of a weird day. Your girl, Marsalis, standing by. Falls Mills Naval Academy Research Center. Pick it up on 7-2. Another hard-hitting study, Marsalis standing by. She got an update. Marsalis looking out for the ladies today because, girls, have you met a guy, that good-looking guy, and is almost too good to be true, and maybe there are red flags you don't want to notice? What's happening, girl?
1: Good morning, ladies. Good morning, girls. This your baby girl, Marsalis, at the Boss Mills Naval Academy Research Center, Gary Cripps.
0: You got an edge to you as usual. You sound upset.
1: Gary Cripps, or whatever your name is.
0: I got it.
1: I get very mad at men.
0: I know.
1: Because every man out there, the men I meet all think they casting over. And a lot of ladies get blinded by all their charm and good looks. But that man giving out red flags right away.
0: And she's not noticing, so you have a list of the red flags of how you know your guy is too much of a Casanova.
1: Ladies think it's too good to be true. Well, it probably is too good to be true because this man, you never can trust a man. And ladies, you know it. We find out the hard way. And I got some reasons. You know that this man is a Casanova. He not just settling down with you.
0: All right.
1: Mm-mm. Number one.
0: All right.
1: He keeps you a secret.
0: A secret.
1: Yeah, he hides you from family and close friends and the social media.
0: Got you.
1: Mm-hmm.
0: I see.
1: Number two.
0: Yeah.
1: Inconsistent. He vanished for days or maybe a week at a time.
0: Ooh.
1: And then he returned with all that grand charm like nothing ever happened.
0: Yeah, so all of a sudden, the lady's out there, and all of a sudden he stops calling. It's like he fell off the face of the earth, and she thinks right away she's done. They're ghosting.
1: You know, he don't say where he at. All of a sudden, you don't hear from him. You say, what's going on? He do that to you all the time.
0: That is a red flag.
1: He has superficial charm.
0: Okay.
1: He praises your looks and flatters you all the time, but he rarely asks deep questions. He don't really want to get to know you, all about you, what's in your heart. He never talk about things. Everything's superficial.
0: So he doesn't really, you know, ask about, you know, where you're from, or what you like, what you don't like. Doesn't get into that. That's a red flag,
1: mm-hmm.
0: Guaranteed.
1: And then the real bad side is the fact you out with him. And he flirting all over the place. He'll disappear in a bar.
0: That's not good.
1: You see him flirting with ladies.
0: That is not
1: looking
0: good.
1: Looking them up and down and chatting them up.
0: That is a real red flag.
1: Right in front of you, he flirting with people.
0: That's not
1: very
0: good.
1: Very obvious. And then he always, here's another one, red flag, always he's a victim.
0: He's a victim.
1: He blamed his past exes for every failed relationship.
0: Really?
1: And claimed that, you know, they never understood him.
0: I see.
1: Yeah, they find out the hard way. Uh-huh.
0: Give me one more.
1: And of course, the other thing is he guard his personal life.
0: All right.
1: Yeah. Keeps his phone locked.
0: Oh.
1: Changes the subject when you ask him about a personal question, about a little bit about his life in general. I'm telling you right now, those are the red flags, ladies. You were dating a Casanova, and that man need to be kicked to the curb because those red flags are there. If you're in a relationship like that, run. Yeah. You got to run.
0: All right.
1: I don't go anywhere near people like that.
0: All right. Marsala, pretty good list of ladies.
2: Yeah.
0: They're shaking their head over there. Girls from Loyal Sock, they've seen guys like that. You know you're with a Casanova.

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I was in there yesterday, and I'll tell you, the best fresh meats you're going to find anywhere in Central PA. They've been Billtown's best since 1973. 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They're open right now, 9 to 5, every Monday through Friday. 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

0: That is Rihanna, and I've got a winning name. They just brought it down from Loyal Sock Lancer, the whole bunch of them.
1: Yeah, they're the audience from Loyal Sock, and here, now right in here.
0: There they go.
1: They're in the Bud Light studio. We're in the Michelob Ultra studio. And I remind you, by the way, tomorrow with E.H. Kleckner, we're going to be at Home Service Beverage up right up the street here. 419 Fifth Avenue, Williamsport. They've been there for a long time. And Thursday, tomorrow, 4 to 6, Joe will join me. And we've got an amazing NFL prize. It is a PA Gridiron Showdown between the Eagles and Steelers. 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And one lucky winner is going to win a pair of club-level seats for that game, plus a parking pass for Philly and Pittsburgh in Philadelphia, November 22nd. 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And then E.H. 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I'll be broadcasting live 4 to 6 Home Service Beverage, 419 Fifth Avenue. 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
1: 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I've got a feeling Sandy Weaselman will come. And now I'm hearing that Al from Newberry wants to know more about Sandy Weaselman. 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

0: bringing it down.
1: All right. All right, well, we'll do birthdays first. And quick birthdays are in. Squirt Hayfling is 7 in Lock Haven. Steve Heaton from Milton is 64. Megan Myers of Loyal Sock, 41. And the winner a moment ago, we pulled the name, is Maya King of Mentorsville. Maya is 10. And Maya, you have won today's ice cream cake.
0: You go, girl!
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0: I got the winning name for the contest.
1: It only took him 20 minutes to bring the name back here to me.
0: Here it is.
1: 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And Mark Larson II, you're in.
0: You go, pal!
1: Mark Larson II, Baldwin Street, Williamsport. And Mark, you made it. You're qualified. And now you're a step away from the finals. We're going to narrow the field in a few weeks to 25. And then the following Monday, winner take all in the drawing. Somebody wins that amazing cruise for two that AAA Travel sets up. And it's all brought to you by our friends, Donner Equipment, Route 64 south of Mill Hall, PA.
0: They're one of the big sponsors at that event.
1: You've got the entire crew here, don't you?
0: I got them all, pal.
1: And of course, those folks, by the way, they are your Kubota dealers here in Central PA. Are you ready to go? 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Next chance with Jana coming up afternoon on KISS FM. 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

Williamsport's Kiss 1027 with the 80s to now. We're already past 10 o'clock on your Wednesday morning and almost halfway through the work week. 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

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KISS 1027. Well, this song just hits a little different these days. But it is a really great reminder that you've made it through all of your bad days and you are still here being amazing, unstoppable. Here's Sia

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Williamsport's Kiss 1027 with the 80s to now. Such a classic video from the MTV era with the whole like stop action to sketch to live. And oh my gosh, so good. You know, back when every song had a video burned into your brain because we'd watch it for hours. Here's Take On Me.

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1: 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When did you realize that you were an adult, Allie?
2: 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I'm adulting. 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

Sports Kiss 1027 with the 80s to now. If you are looking for something to smile about right now, it is the halfway point to the work week. That's right, noon on a Wednesday. We're mentally downhill now. In a good way, the good downhill, like coasting. Michael Jackson, here's Bad.

0: 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Gold Rush to Alaska. Back in the High Life again. Good tune. And I've got another chance for you to get in to win. Keyword Bears. 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
1: I have a friend trying to set me up on a blind date, and I have to tell you, I'm not all that crazy about it. What was your last blind date like, Erica?
2: 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Oh. 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And then you have those people who are smart and arrogant and boring.
1: Oh, okay, enough said.
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Kiss 1027. Hope it feels like your Wednesday afternoon is moving right along. It's already after 1 o'clock. We've got great music this hour too. Hey, it's Jana. The Backstreet Boys are coming up and Journey out on their farewell tour right now. They're coming up after Huntrix and Golden.

0: Williamsport's Kiss 1027 with the 80s to now. I have a friend trying to talk me into a blind date. I'm not fully sold on that. Tim, how was your last blind date?
1: It was the worst date of my life.
0: What?
1: The person was a total dud.
0: Oh.
1: And honestly, it kind of ruined my friendship with the person who set us up.
0: Ouch.
1: Like, they were cute, but they just were so different than me. It
0: right.
1: made no sense why I would ever be set up with this person.
0: Right. You're like, do you really even know me?
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0: 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Kiss 102.7. How are we feeling about blind dates these days, Beth?
1: It was awkward. So I'm Italian.
0: Okay.
1: And in the place that I grew up in, a lot of us are Italian and a lot of us are cousins. I was set up a blind date with this guy, and halfway through dinner, we discovered we were cousins.
0: Like, oh my gosh.
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Imagine Dragons, Kiss 1027. Found the 80s to now. How are you this afternoon? It's Bob Howard here. This morning temperatures. Yeah, I saw 39 this morning. Go figure. That's wild.

0: It's Heart. It is Kiss 102.7. You found the 80s to now. Bob Howard here. All right, it is National Chocolate Covered Pretzel Day. 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

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It's National Chocolate Covered Pretzel Day. 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

Paula Abdul, Kiss 1027. You got the 80s to now with Bob Howard. She once pranked her husband by saying they won the lottery, only to have to tell the truth. This is a wild story with How Weird coming up in minutes.

0: Luke Combs on Kiss 102.7. Found the 80s now. With Bob Howard, time for How Weird. Charlotte Parent from England once tricked her husband Daniel into thinking they won about $330,000 in the lottery. So when she called him at work about a couple weeks later, saying she actually won $1.3 million, he was not buying it. Yeah, true story. He actually handed the phone to his brother because he thought she was pulling another prank. She convinced him by sending a screenshot of the winning message. A couple used that cash to buy a bigger home so the kids could have their own bedrooms along with some hoverboards and a Nintendo Switch. So imagine winning the lottery and your spouse's first thought is, yeah, nice try.
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2: 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Next gold nugget, followed by a cruise keyword coming up tomorrow morning, sometime after 6 on The Christmas Show. 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

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Bonus Thursday Crispin Show. I go for a winner every hour. Gold Rush to Alaska. That amazing Alaskan cruise for two, starting in the 6 o'clock hour. Name that tune. It's 7 and 7:30, and a whole lot more. 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

0: Kim Wilde on Kiss 102.7, Wednesday evening, the 80s to now. With Bob Howard, time for your daily do-good. 10-year-old Cornelius Cones discovered his family's house was on fire, but did not freeze. He grabbed the garden hose, climbed onto the roof, and started fighting the flames. Used that hose to keep the fire from spreading while his six younger siblings got out safely. Fire officials say that quick thinking helped protect his brothers and sisters and may have kept the entire house from being destroyed. He was honored with a standing ovation from his hometown. Only at 10 years old, he already knows what it means to look out for your family. Pretty cool, right?
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Chocolate-covered pretzels, bacon, or strawberries? 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

0: Madonna, Kiss 102.7. All right, what must go? Chocolate-covered pretzel, strawberries, or bacon? Which one are you going to get rid of? It's National Chocolate-Covered Pretzel Day. All right, Melissa?
1: Chocolate does not belong on bacon. Not at all. It's just not a good combination in my eyes. Fruit and chocolate, that's perfect. Pretzels and chocolate, perfect. Not bacon. 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

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Remember, 9 chances at $1,000 rolling again tomorrow morning. 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

Def Leppard on Kiss 102.7. You got the 80s now with Bob Howard. Traffic jams are nothing new. In fact, they may have started with Caesar. T-I-L, Today I Learned in minutes.

0: Oh, Langley on Kiss 102.7, the 80s to now. With Bob Howard, T-I-L. Today I learned. I think you should learn something new every single day, okay? Today I learned ancient Rome really had a traffic problem. Now, instead of cars back then, they had chariots and carts clogging the streets. Julius Caesar himself actually banned wheeled vehicles from entering central Rome during certain daytime hours to try to reduce congestion. Mainly tried to keep the narrow streets from becoming completely jammed. Nighttime deliveries, by the way, that became quite a racket, too. So Rome, already dealing with rush hour before we had to worry about the light turning green.
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80s to now, we're on KISS 102.7. Halfway through the week. What up, Mario? Courtney Lopez here, back behind the mic. Excited to hang with you for the next few hours. A lot of radio fun to get into, including a great guest. Legendary chef, writer, and TV host Giada De Laurentiis set to join us a little later to talk Dancing with the Stars, tips for the holidays, and more. Plus, a fresh case in Cordo's court. We're going to dig into our mentions to see what's on your mind, and just a few songs away from breaking down a questionable new travel trend. We got all that and more, so turn it up. You're on with Mario and Courtney Lopez.

0: KS 1027, the 80s to now. So, are you into room rotting? You're on with Mario Lopez. Back to the music shortly, but I wanted to get to this. It sounds crazy, right? Room rotting, but Gen Z...
1: It sounds pretty gross.
0: It does. Gen Z, however, says, forget cramming every vacation with sightseeing, restaurant reservations, and a mile-long to-do list. A growing number of young travelers are embracing a trend called room rotting, where the main attraction is the hotel room. Just hours sleeping in, ordering room service, binge-watching shows, reading, or just doing nothing. I gotta say, I'm not opposed to this.
1: You and Cordo kind of do this in Vegas.
0: This is a solid move. Experts say a lot of people are so exhausted by everyday life and having to do something every minute that a stress-free day in a comfy hotel room feels like the ultimate luxury. You know what? I'm with Gen Z on this move. I don't like calling it room rotting.
1: Yeah, I think it needs a better name.
0: It makes it feel like you're slowly decaying.
1: Right. It needs a name that you would hear like in a spa instead.
0: It means like chill maxing.
1: Yes.
0: Or something like
1: yeah,
0: that.
1: Yeah, maxing. There you go. You relax know? Maxing.
0: I like this move. This is a solid move.
2: More Mario Lopez coming up.
0: Hey, it's Mario Lopez. 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
1: All right, Omar Lopez, keeping the music and fun coming your way as Frasier quickly breaks down some of the new things hitting TV and streaming today.
2: Carrie on Prime Video. Ooh. Mike Flanagan's 8-episode adaptation of Stephen King's novel All at Once. This is the first time that Stephen King's story has been a TV series, and the modern angle is how much of teenage life now plays out online.
1: Oh, that's probably going to be a very clever twist they put on the premise. Nice.
2: Small Profits on Apple TV, a 6-episode British comedy from Mackenzie Crook, the creator of Detectorist. Hmm. He stars alongside Michael Palin and Sophie Willen in what sounds like a quirky ensemble piece.
1: Small Profits. Fun title.
2: 6 episodes. That's pretty small, actually, for a season.
1: Yeah.
2: Inside the Circle on Netflix, a Mexican thriller where a leaked video of a murdered actress exposes dark secrets, threatening 4 lifelong friends who find themselves caught in blackmail in a web of corruption.
1: Ooh, I like that. Speaking of being inside, Inside the Ring, yours truly is going to be hosting over on DAZN starting tomorrow. Maybe I'll check that out.

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I go for a winner every hour. Gold Rush to Alaska. That amazing Alaskan cruise for two starting in the 6 o'clock hour. Name that tune. It's 7 and 7:30 and a whole lot more. 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

80s to now are on KISS 102.7. All right, a few more songs. I'm going to take up a new case in Cordo's Court. Mario and Courtney Lopez here. While Cordo's Court is for entertainment purposes only, if you happen to find yourself in a tough spot, maybe a disagreement with a friend or a family member, or you just need some good old-fashioned advice, we'd love to help you out. Just slide into our DMs over on IG, add on Mario Lopez, and maybe Judge Cordo will help you out-o. Don't move. Cordo's Court coming up next.

0: KS 1027, the 80s to now. You're on Mauro, Courtney Lopez. Time to dish out some common sense. Justice, all rise. Courtney's court is now in session. Today's case comes from at Paula Bacconi. She says, so this is a new one. My 8-year-old had a lingering cold but was on the tail end of it, so I let him go back to school. When I was dropping him off, one of the other moms, who I'm friendly with, saw him cough and said, he better not be contagious. I laughed it off and said, he's not. Anyway, her kid got sick a few days later, and the next time I saw her, she tried to blame me and even insinuated I reimburse her for the urgent care visit. I mean, am I in the wrong here? Oh, I got issues.
1: Absolutely not. You are not in the wrong. School is nothing but a cesspool of germs.
0: Exactly.
1: And there's no way to say that your child passed along the germs to them. And usually on the tail end of it, you're not contagious anymore. It's usually, you know, the beginning of it is when you are contagious. So if you should have left him home then. But no, just ignore this, Karen, and move on with your life.
0: Yeah, get a new friend.
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